then I saw you and I knew. 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

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But don't let them ruin our beautiful rhythms.

Spent 24 hours, could've bought me flowers. You know I ain't been happy, maybe call me in an hour. Do you wish it was her though, singing songs in the shower?

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0: партнер програми компанія «Кремінь». «Кремінь» – натуральні продукти для здорового життя.
1: I want a big gelato. I want to see Nevada. I want to travel a lot. I want to be bogata. I want to have all them power, riches and fame. To buy my own planet and give it my freaking name.
2: A private jet to insure it. Kardashian blasts if you need. 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
1: They say the holy water's watered down, and this town's lost its faith. Our colors will fade eventually, so if our time is running now, day after day, we'll make the mundane a masterpiece. Oh my, my, oh my, my love, I take one look at you, you're taking me out.